Yeah. Oh, yeah. That's a good one right here in the Dungeon Serenade. No group, but it's a great record. Yeah. Judge Davis on the Flash record label from May of 1957, and that's called Can't Sleep at Night. Tony O with you, playing the sounds that you dig the most. Right now, we've got a record on the CAG record label, C-A-G-G. John Caggiano is the owner of the label, and he produced this record for Alan Kelly Associates, who were also involved with that record label. Ernest Kelly owned Ernkel Publishing. He owned the Lake record label. He produced records for Atlantic and later for Motown. Alan Lorber was the Alan part of it. He was a producer and arranger. And in 1955 and 56, he was the music director at radio station WMCA, the Big 57 station in New York City on the AM dial. And he was the guy who was responsible for transforming WMCA into a rock and roll radio station in the mid-50s. And eventually it became a number one station with the WMCA Good Guys once the 60s came around. This record on the CAG record label is from 1962. Give this one a listen. Joey and the Impressions. And this is called Lonesome Teenager. Right here, Dungeon Serenade.

0: Yeah, Lonesome Teenager. Joey and the Impressions on the CAG record label from 1962. Yeah, that was Ernest Kelly was one of the producers on that one, along with John Caggiano. Ernest Kelly, he had the Lake record label, put out great records by groups like the Lavenders, and how can anyone forget Satisfied Part 1 and 2 by the Cashmeres? And then, how many records have you seen with the name Alan Lorber on the record label? Yeah, he was involved with WMCA Radio in the 1950s, yeah, before they were the Good Guy Station, yeah. Good stuff right here in the dungeon. As I'm going through records, I came across this one, and I'm like, oh, look, it's the Turbans. And I'm like, I gotta pull that out and play it on another show. And I got it stuck in my head. So I guess I gotta play it now, right? The flip side of Sister Sookie, recorded at the same session in July of 1955 as they recorded When You Dance, and it's a Philly group, Al Banks doing the lead. It's on the Herald record label from January of 1956. Turbans, I'll Always Watch Over You.
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0: Right here in the Dungeon Serenade, the Five Fleets, and I've Been Crying, that one on the Felstead record label from March 1958, first of three for a really great group from Atlanta. Yeah, Five Fleets here in the Dungeon. Anyway, Tony O with you playing the sounds that I hope you dig, and I want to say hello to all of you out there digging the sounds, yeah. I hope you dig them, no matter which station you're listening on. We're going to go into the battle of the tune right now. You ready for a great battle? That's right, it's time for the battle of the tune. Battle of the tune. And in this battle of the tune, we have a song called My Summer's Gone, right? Now, I know Karen Efron's going to like this. Doo-wop Dave Fitzgerald is going to like this. Paul Gruber is probably going to like this. You know, you're all probably going to like this. Everybody's going to love this one. We're going to start off in June of 1951, the legendary Four Buddies who recorded for the Savoy record label. We're going to start off with their version of it. And it's our battle of the tune. When we're all done, you know, drop me a message on Facebook, email, whatever, and let me know which version you dig the most. Version number one, the Four Buddies, the battle of My Summer's Gone here in the Dungeon.
1: My

Larry Harrison doing the lead on that one. That was their third release from June of 1951. The Four Buddies on the Savoy record label, My Summer's Gone, the original version. It's the Battle of the Tune. Of course, we have another version of that that we're going to play. I could do the obvious and play the Dandeliers version on States, My Summer's Gone, but I'm not going to do that. It would make things too easy. We're going to jump ahead to 1969. This one on the Warner Brothers record label from an album called Together. Our friend on Facebook, Charles Wright, he's the singer on this one. And in 1969, he had a band called the Watts 103rd Street Rhythm Band. They did a version of this on their album Together. And it's pretty good. It's a nice soulful version, yeah. It's a testament to how all of these types of songs can be done in different styles of music and how they can endure the ages, right? So, in the Battle of the Tune, we just heard the Four Buddies. Now we're going to hear the Watts 103rd Street Rhythm Band, My Summer's Gone. And it's right here in the Dungeon Serenade. Which version do you dig the most?

Right here in the Battle of the Tune on the Dungeon Serenade, a pair of great versions of My Summer's Gone. We started with the Four Buddies on Savoy from June 1951 with Larry Harrison doing the lead. And the second version was the Watts 103rd Street Rhythm Band with Charles Wright doing the lead. Which version did you dig the most? The 1951 Rhythm and Blues version or the 1969 Soul version? Let me know. I'm on Facebook, Tony Ochin on Facebook, or you can drop an email, dungeonserenade@yahoo.com, or you can go to Dungeon Serenade Doo-Wop Show on Facebook, or let us know in the Doo-Wop Cafe chat room when the show is on Monday nights. Yeah, let us know which version that you dig the most, the Four Buddies or the Watts 103rd Street Rhythm Band. Yeah, let me know. We just heard Charles Wright with the Watts 103rd Street Rhythm Band. Let's go back to 1956 right now. Back then, he called himself Little Charlie Wright. He had a record label back then, and the first pressing of this record came out on Charlie Enterprises as Little Charlie Wright, and when it was second pressed, Dick Hugg, Huggy Boy, right, the famous radio DJ, he bought the masters and re-released it on his Caddy record label as By the Twilighters. And when the record started to become a hit, Huggy Boy leased it to the Dot record label. Yeah, Huggy Boy also put this out again in 1961 on an LP on his Dubtone record label, an LP called Huggy Boy's Rare R-B Oldies. 18 original recordings, and there was a lot of great stuff on that album. A lot of the California artists that he would play on the radio, and you know, there was a few East Coast artists there too. But a really great compilation, yeah. We're going to hear Little Charlie Wright right now. It's called Eternally, as we look at some of Charles Wright's recordings.

Well, we just heard a few things from little Charlie Wright, a.k.a. Charles Wright, who he became a big producer and a recording artist out in California. That record was on his label, the Charlie record label, Burning Desire by the Minor Tones. That came out in 1956. The song was written by 14-year-old Oliver Williams. 10-year-old Jimmy Conwell was singing the lead, and the group rounded out with 12-year-old Jack and 14-year-old Steve. Yeah. And according to our friend Liam Savoy, group member Stephen Andrew Vendage, right? He passed away on March 27th of 2025. Yeah. Interesting little tidbits on that one right here in the Dungeon Serenade. Tony O with you, playing the sounds you dig the most. Let us go right now. Well, let us stay in California. We don't have to go there. We're already there. Arthur Lee May and the Crowns, an unreleased recording that was recorded February 1st of 1956. This is called Don't You Know I Love You, an unreleased version of a song by Arthur Lee May and the Crowns, right here in the Dungeon.

Wow, that was fast. A whopping 1 minute and 24 seconds for that one. Yeah. Arthur Lee May and the Crowns, Don't You Know I Love You, an unreleased cut that we are playing from the LP, the real LP, not the CD, Golden Groups Volume 31, that came out on Relic Records in 1985. Yeah. Yeah, recorded February of 1956, Arthur Lee May and the Crowns, right here in the Dungeon Serenade. Anyway, I'm Tony O, and you're listening to Dungeon Serenade. 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And you can also go to Palomar College's website and pick us up there. Right now we're going to Brooklyn, New York. This group became the Toreadors, who did Do You Remember? Yeah, Itchy Bond Productions, Figure Music. Yeah, there's a connection with Alan Freed on this one. Eddie Singleton from the Shrine record label produced it. And, yeah, the Matadors on the Keith record label from June of 1962. It's called If You Left Me Today, and it's right here in the Dungeon Serenade.

0: figure.
1: Now, there's a nice record, yeah. Not much group on it, but there is some vocal backings on that one. That's Brenton Wood from his LP Baby You Got It on the Double Shot label from 1968. Alfred Jesse Smith, he passed away January 3rd of 2025. Yeah, Brenton Wood. He took the name Brenton Wood from the neighborhood Brentwood in Los Angeles. He had a lot of influences from Jesse Belvin and Sam Cooke. That's called Darlin' right here in the Dungeon Serenade. Good record on the Double Shot, a label that was eventually bought up by Original Sound Records, Art LeBeau, in 1972. Wayne Sturley, yeah, he leased Bring Back Those Doo-Wops from Art LeBeau and put it on the Gus Gossett New York Doo-Wop albums, yeah. Right here in the Dungeon Serenade, Tony O with you, playing the sounds. And I got one right now from Upper Darby, Pennsylvania. This group consisted of Bill Newmiller, Bob Hummel, Edward Farrell Finn Jr., and Fred Baker. Yeah, this group is called Farrell and the Flames. This is on the Francil record label from 1960. You'll be sorry, right here in the Dungeon.
2: Long time ago, you were on the scene, acting real nice like a little queen.

possibly one of the worst recorded records ever made. The beginning was clipped. There were two dropouts during the song, but it's a great record. I love that record. Yeah, The Cymbals, Blue Autumn, on the Stanson record label from Columbus, Ohio. Don't know what year it's from, but I like it. And you heard it right here in the Dungeon Serenade. Tony O with you, playing the sounds that you dig the most. And we're going to turn up that streetlight again, put the a cappella out into the spotlight with a street corner showcase. And we are going into the Dungeon a cappella files. This one is from a master tape from Wayne Sturley's Candlelight Records, or maybe this is from the Snowflake label, I'm not sure. But I know Wayne Sturley brought this group into the studio and recorded them on August 7th of 1966, because that's what it says on the tape box, so I'm going to go with that. From Livingston, New Jersey, this group consisted of Bruce Turnbull, Brad Baker, Johnny Digman, Ronnie Page, and David Gilmore. Yeah, Dave Gilmore, he was the lead singer. He passed away in 2023. Yeah, unreleased Wayne Sturley masters here in the Dungeon Serenade. The group is called the Chantons, Chantons, and the song is Gypsy Woman. Yeah, the Curtis Mayfield and the Impressions tune. And it's right here, unreleased a cappella, that you're not going to hear anywhere else, right here in the Dungeon Serenade.

0: woman. She was a gypsy woman. She was a gypsy woman.
1: A very nice version of the impression song, Gypsy Woman. Those were the Chantons, spelled with a C, Chantons. And that's an unreleased cut from a Wayne Sturley master tape recorded August 7th of 1966. Yeah, Gypsy Woman, the Chantons, right here in the Dungeon Serenade. Let's turn down the streetlight right now, and we're going to put the bass man out there. Yeah, our good friend Gerald Gregory is going to bring us into Great Basementations.
2: Hi, I'm Gerald Gregory, bass of the Spaniels, and this is Great Basementations, heard only on Dungeon Serenade.
1: Inspired by the late great Gus Gossett, enhanced, revitalized, and now forever dedicated to our old buddy and pal, Gerald Gregory. Yeah, he was the bass of the Spaniels, with bass edits by Wayne Sturley. It's Great Basementations and the Bottom Fundamentals of Rock and Roll. And on this edition of Great Basementations, we're going to go back to 1948 with a group called the Dixie Airs. Yeah, the Dixie Airs were formed by a fellow by the name of Caleb Ginyard, who was in the Jubilaires, and we've got the Dixie Airs with a bass lead by Johnny Hines. It's called Sharp Mama, right here in Great Basementations. This is good.

0: the folk and fuss and fight. 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
1: But baby, right where you're at, and be sure.
0: Pretty mama, don't you leave.

0: Well, there you go. 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
1: Good night.
0: Sharp Mama.
1: Sweetheart.
0: Dixie Ayers with Johnny Hines doing the bass lead on that one. Going back to 1948. Yeah. J.C. Ginyard's group. Yeah, he was in the Jubilaires and he left them to start the Dixie Ayers. And that was on the Continental record label, a label better known for releasing polka records, country and hillbilly records, a lot of jazz and R&B stuff in the mid to late 40s. A lot of it was pretty much forgotten, but, you know, we love the Dixie Ayers, so we got to play that one. Yeah, so, boy, we had it all on this show. Yeah, we were all over the place. We were in the jungle. We had Christmas. We had Halloween. We had budget records. Unreleased material. Lots of rare a cappella, and I do mean rare. We had a little Charles Wright thing going on. You know, Charles Wright. You know, 103rd Street Rhythm Band. Yeah, he was good. He was good. He sometimes listens to Dungeon Serenade, too. We had some great soul sounds. We had all, except for a couple, rare and obscure records. And all of the records that you heard on this edition of Dungeon Serenade, you're not going to hear them anywhere else. Nobody else is going to play any of this stuff. Anyway, we got to get out of here. This show's a memory. I'll catch us all on the flip side. Have a great week or two, and do take care.
1: Good night.
0: Yeah, that's right. Good night, everyone. Take it easy.
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Do get in touch and do keep in touch. We'll do a 50-minute tribute to soul singer Clarence Carter, who passed away last month. We'll also highlight some recordings from pre-war guitarist and violinist Son Sims. He recorded with Muddy Waters for the Library of Congress. Plus, he made some commercial recordings on his own in addition to backing up Charlie Patton. Our opening set goes out to Buddy in Newburgh, Stan Butler in Middletown, Zip in LaGrange, and Bob in Washingtonville. Also, our opening set is always dedicated to the memory of Al from Middletown. We'll begin with tracks from Piney Brown.

0: petition to make him move out of this neighborhood. 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
1: Every sister in my community has got the head hanging tossed back fist.
0: Did you see him in church last Sunday? 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I saw it.
1: Every sister in my community has got the head hanging tossed back fist.
0: The only reason he was sitting in church anyway is because it was communion Sunday. He loves that free wine. 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
1: Well, I'm tired of folks whispering and talking about things they heard.
0: Actually, think he's cute, telling girls he won't do no romance unless they do the finance to dig him.
1: Well,

We just heard Piney Brown, six tracks from him. He started out with That's All Right, Little Girl, followed by Kokomo. Next, he did Pack Up, Move Out, followed by That's Right, Baby, then Whispering Blues, and he finished up the set with You Made Me This Way. Our next two sets go out to the Honorable Joe Gross, Cornwall on Hudson, John in Ruby, New York, Jeff in Newburgh, Paul in Fishkill, and Doug in Warwick. We'll play Muddy Waters, some Library of Congress recordings from him. On the first track, he's backed up by Son Sims on the additional guitar. And on the remaining tracks, Son Sims plays violin behind Muddy Waters. Here's Burke Clover Farm Blues, Muddy Waters vocals, guitar, and Son Sims on guitar to get us started.

0: And I just want to play you some bongo bunny, just before I go away.
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3: How did you get your verses to grow up, develop your verses along?
2: Well, we just got together on our verses, and one fractured the other verse, one fractured the other, until we missed the whole song.
3: Is this farm called the Bud Clover Farm, or how'd you get the name for it?
2: We named it ourselves Bud Clover Farm, but Stowall invented the Bud Clover here. And we named it Bud Clover Farm. He was like the blues.
3: Well, how long have you lived out here on the Stowall place?
2: 17 years.
3: Working the same place all
2: the time? Same place all the time.
3: Mr. Stowall is the owner of the farm.
2: Yes, Mr. Stowall owns the plant.
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1: We listened to some Library of Congress recordings from Muddy Waters and Son Sims. They began with the Burke Clover Farm Blues, Muddy doing the vocals and guitar work with Son Sims on the additional guitar. Then we heard Alan Lomax interview Muddy and Son. Then Muddy Waters' vocals and guitar with Son Sims on violin. The partial song of Ramblin' Kid, followed by the full song. And they finished up the set with Rosalie. Our next set features Son Sims on violin, supporting Charlie Patton on Mean Black Moan and Green River Blues. And then Son Sims will take over the leadership spot, violin and vocals, with Charlie Patton backing him up on the tunes Come Back Corrina and Tell Me Man Blues.

Diana.

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Right. And me and my little girl, all in me, Georgia. And me and my little girl, all in me, Georgia.

We heard some commercial recordings from Charlie Patton on vocals and guitar, with Son Sims backing him up on violin, on Mean Black Moan and Green River Blues, and then Son Sims playing the violin and doing the vocals with Charlie Patton backing him up on guitar on the tunes Come Back Corrina and Tell Me Man Blues. Our next set goes out to Ron in Hopewell, Mark also in Hopewell, Mr. J.M. in Goshen, and John and Mary in Goshen. Also, this set is dedicated to the memory of Paulie from Wappinger Falls. We'll listen to some commercial recordings from Muddy Waters, and these all come from the Chess label. We'll start out with Hard Day.

muddy water, oh. Tell me your baby's dead.

driving store. 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

I can work a whole day in a hour of time because I'm a natural born lover. I am a natural born lover. I am a natural born lover.

Muddy Waters performed five tunes, Hard Day, Burying Ground, I'm a Natural Born Lover, My Eyes Keep Me in Trouble, and The Same Thing. We'll do a 50-minute long tribute to soul singer Clarence Carter. This material goes out to Mitchell, Joan, and Evelyn in the Hudson Valley, Bill in Rock Tavern, New York, Arun in Poughkeepsie, and Noam in New Paltz. Also, this set is dedicated to the memory of Dave Faircloth from Poughkeepsie. Soul singer Clarence Carter passed away May 18th in Atlanta at age 90. He was born in Montgomery, Alabama, to sharecropper parents. Despite his blindness, Carter taught himself to play guitar as a child. He later attended the Alabama School for the Blind in Talladega. In 1960, after graduating with a bachelor's degree in music from Alabama State College, he teamed up with singer and piano player Calvin Scott, another blind musician, to form the duo of Clarence and Calvin. Calvin Scott was seriously injured in a car accident, forcing him to retire from performing. Let's listen to Three Sides from Clarence Carter and Calvin Scott.

A trio of sides from the duo of Clarence Carter and Calvin Scott. Somebody Better Come Here, Step by Step, and I Don't Know School Girl. Calvin Scott was a keyboard player on those tracks. In our next small set, we'll listen to the classic Cheating Song by James Carr, The Dark End of the Street. We'll hear the original with a follow-on kick-ass version by Clarence Carter.

I just like to take a little of your time here to talk about two words that folks always like to use. They always talk about making love. Yeah, making love. But have you ever sit down to think about everything that's got life in it likes to make love? Did you know that? While horses like to make love, cows like to make love, and mosquitoes like to make love, and human beings like to make love. But now, it's one thing about them horses and cows and mosquitoes and things. When they get ready to make love, I don't care what they at, they make love right there. Don't make no difference what they at. But now, we human beings, we just a little bit different from that. Some of us that's got a lot of money, we like to go way up in an airplane somewhere and make love.

'cause I'm tired of him following me around everywhere I go. She wants to slip around so she can make love. Well, I tell you, it makes no difference if you came from the city, and it don't matter if you came from the country. And some of you out there under the sound of my voice may have come from the suburbs. But I'd like to suggest to you one of the best places I know that you can go to make love.

In the previous set, we heard the original version of The Dark End of the Street, sung by James Carr, and then we went to the adaptation of that song done by Clarence Carter as he only could. Clarence Carter called it Making Love at the Dark End of the Street. In 1968, Clarence Carter met the gospel singer Candy Staton, and they got married in 1970. 3 years later, they divorced. Let's listen to Candy Staton's cover of Stand By Your Man, which she actually did, but for only 3 years.

That was Candy Staton covering Tammy Wynette's Stand By Your Man. Blues After Hours is what you're listening to. We're in the midst of our tribute to soul singer Clarence Carter, who passed away last month. Here's a half a dozen records from Mr. Clarence Carter. We'll start out with I Stayed Away Too Long.

Here are the six songs that we heard from Clarence Carter. I Stayed Away Too Long, That Old Time Feeling, Snatching It Back, Slip Away, The Feeling Is Right, and I Can't See Myself. In our next set, we'll start out with Clarence Carter's first single as a solo artist. It's called Tell Daddy. It was a minor hit in 1967. Later that year, Etta James cut her take on the song, and she titled it Tell Mama. We'll listen to both recordings in this set. Additionally, we'll listen to I'd Rather Go Blind. Etta James did the original version, and Clarence Carter later covered it. We'll play both versions of that recording.

0: Before we close out our tribute to Clarence Carter with the tune Patches, here are some salient quotes from Clarence Carter. I'm determined to do what folks say I can't, and it has to do with a lot of factors, especially when you're blind. I remember hearing a lady say to my mother one day when I was a kid, I guess you're going to have to take care of him for the rest of your life. I never forgot that because I was determined that before this lady left this earth, she'd know my mom wouldn't have to take care of me. Clarence Carter with Patches.
1: I was born and raised down in Alabama on a farm way back up in the woods. I was so ragged that folks used

As we close out our tribute to soul singer Clarence Carter, who passed away last month, we just listened to him do Patches. Our next set is a fast-moving one. By the way, this is Blues After Hours on Independent Radio, 91.3 WVKR in Poughkeepsie, New York. A fast-moving set coming your way right now. Feel free to buckle in. This material goes out to Albert in Florida and Don in Middletown. We'll hear from Kansas City Jimmy, Dimples Jackson, Joe Benson, Billy Lamont, and Pretty Boy.

you in. I ain't gonna hold my door, not gonna let you in. You done been someplace I know where you shouldn't have been. And you walked away, teardrops on her face. Hey.

Opening up that last set was Kansas City Jimmy with Cheating Woman. Then we heard Red Fox's sister-in-law, Dimples Jackson with Ring-a-Ling. Joe Benson followed with Rock and Roll Jungle. Billy Lamont, Country Boy. And Pretty Boy finished out the set with Rockin' the Mule. Pretty Boy was a pseudonym for Don Covey. Our following set goes out to Sean and Beacon, Zip and LaGrange, John and Kim in Vermont, Stan Butler in Middletown, Mitchell in the Hudson Valley, Buddy in Newburgh, Bob in Washingtonville, Kate in Cornwall, and Mary Beth from the Hudson Valley. This tune was recorded June 16, 1956. It sold 4 million records. We're coming up on the 70th anniversary of this tune. We're talking about Honky Tonk, Parts 1 and 2. The musicians are Bill Doggett on organ, Billy Butler guitar, Clifford Scott tenor sax, Carl Pruitt bass, and Shep Shepherd on drums. Will play the original version, followed by some cover versions. In the cover versions, we'll hear from Robert Nighthawk, Robert Jr. Lockwood, Jerry McCain, James Brown, and then an update of the tune by Bill Doggett and Company.

leave here this evening, when we leave here this evening, going to leave and go about a half a block from here, going around on Morgan Street. This is about a half a block. That's 14 plays in Morgan, between here and 14 plays. That's in the hole there. That's the basement from 4 this evening until the late hour tonight. How about that every Sunday?

0: 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I sure don't dig it.
1: What's going on in Jonesboro?

We heard Honky Tonk done six different ways. We started out with the original recording from June 16, 1956, which sold 4 million records. We're coming up on the 70th anniversary of the tune. Bill Doggett and company did the original. Then we heard Robert Nighthawk recorded live on Maxwell Street in Chicago. Then we flew to Japan and heard a live version by Robert Jr. Lockwood. Jerry McCain followed with his version. Then we heard Soul Brother No. 1, James Brown, do his take on the tune. And then an update from Bill Doggett and company. He called it Yaki Doc, Parts 1 and 2. Our final set goes out to Doug in Warwick. Here's Buddy Guy.

Our final set began with Buddy Guy doing Stone Crazy. Then we went to Albert King, Don't Throw Your Love on Me So Strong, Earl Hooker with New Sweet Black Angel, and Freddie King finished with Play It Cool. Thank you for tuning in to this week's edition of Blues After Hours. 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

0: Sky Dude, what time is it?
1: It's time for Thrash Back.
0: Thrash Back, yes.
1: Yes, it's Friday night.
0: Happy Friday.
1: Yes, we made it. We made it.
0: Did we? I feel like I left part of me somewhere on Wednesday.
1: Parts of me.
0: Strewn behind me, like, you know, a foot here, a finger there. I don't know.
1: I had a car that did that. It used to leave pieces behind me.
0: Terrible. Terrible. What kind of car was it?
1: Oh, it was a Dodge Aspen.
0: Oh.
1: Yeah.
0: Okay.
1: Yeah.
0: But I was hoping it would be something cooler.
1: No, that was as cool as I got, dude.
0: Well, you know what else? What else is, did it, now that it's midnight, what is today's date?
1: Today's date is June 6th.
0: Yes.
1: June 6th. What's June 6th?
0: D-Day.
1: D-Day.
0: Yes.
1: D-Day.
0: We're going to do a little D-Day tribute later in the show.
1: Awesome.
0: Yeah. But I hope you're ready for a little metal.
1: I'm ready, man. I need something to ramp me up into the weekend.
0: Well, you know, there's a couple of new songs that came out in the last week or two. We're going to start you off with one right now.
1: All right.
0: This one is from the new Your Ghost Again album by Mastodon. Mammoth. It's one of the other big woolly furry things
1: from a long time ago.
0: Right. Mastodon.
1: Yes.
0: And it's the title track. I'm Barney.
1: I'm Sky Dude. Let's hear it.

son. 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My one reason never, ever, ever lost my

0: All right, that was pretty cool, man. The Birthing from the Red album.
1: That was Baroness.
0: And I was reading, they're from Georgia? Guess who else is from Georgia?
1: Mastodon. We kind of got a Georgia bookend here.
0: Yeah,
1: in this set.
0: We put them on both ends of the set here.
1: I like how that works. I don't even think we plan.
0: No, not at all. Not at all. We couldn't have planned anything like that out. Oh, goodness.
1: 21st Century Nomad was the album before that, from and the song was Motor by the band Diggith. And Sabaton before that. That was one of your picks. That was good.
0: Yeah. I stumbled across them.
1: They're from Sweden. That's cool.
0: But yeah, they're a pretty cool tune.
1: Armored Saint, brand new from them, from the Emotion Factory Reset album. That was Close to the Bone, the first track off of that album. Check them out, Armored Saint, if you get a chance. They're coming around touring. Before that, Watar was the name of the band, Watar. And they're German.
0: Okay, we're hitting all points on the globe.
1: We got a bunch of stuff from Europe over here.
0: Okay.
1: And that was pretty cool. And that was, the name of that one was Forgale, from the System Reload album. And I believe that was 2021.
0: One. Yep.
1: Yeah, so that's not too old. I mean, again, we started off with Mastodon.
0: New music.
1: I really like Mastodon, man. I really like Mastodon.
0: I have to put some time into them.
1: Really like Mastodon.
0: Cool.
1: Yeah. All right. What's coming up?
0: What's coming up? What did we shortchange last week?
1: Yeah, we stepped on Motley Crue at the end of the show, didn't we?
0: Yeah, that's okay, though. I'm sure they didn't mind. But yeah, let's throw a little Public Enemy number one at everybody. And then there's a whole lot of other stuff to roll through, too.
1: Sounds great. I'm Barney.
0: I'm Sky Dude. Let's go.

0: doubt. Trouble, 1990, before that, from their title, from their self-titled album. That was At the End of My Days, 1990, and we start off Too Fast for Love, Motley Crue, Public Enemy, number one. Right. Not to be confused with Iron Maiden's Public Enema, number one.
1: Oh, no.
0: No, we don't want that.
1: That was bad.
0: Speaking of Maiden, though, and we mentioned earlier, this is D-Day. We've got a little D-Day tribute at the for the end of the show. We're going to shut up and get out of the way and play it for you.
1: Yeah. Let's play some long ones.
0: Okay. So, Maiden and Metallica, little hat tip to D-Day.
1: There you go. That'll get us into next week.
0: Thank you to our grandfathers and our uncles and everybody who... fathers who was out there and laid down their lives on D-Day and all the days after. Hey, this is Thrashback. Check us out on the Mixcloud. Send us a message, thrashback@yahoo.com. 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
1: Yep. Sounds good.
0: All right, man.
1: See you next week.
0: I'm out.
1: Bye.
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'Cause I'm just a poor, helpless case. 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

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That was an amazing live track from Angels Spit from a live release that they put out this past December. It was recorded live at the Brasserie Beaubien December 5th during the Nine Points Fest in Montreal. That was the track Many Faces. I really dig this group, sending me into all nice sludgy Dinosaur Jr. spaces. I really dig them. Let's get into some more tunes straight away. New music from Closeout is the track Unravel. They are from Ontario. I don't know where, but they are from Ontario. We have two artists, projects, if you will, from Montreal. Back to back, first to Aline Barbier. There's a track Water from the 2025 album Panorama. Then new music from Cloud Circuit. The self-titled album is out now. This is the track When My Lover Is Across the Ocean. New music from experimental hip hop artist Bridge of Sand. New album No Fiction is out right now. This is the track Petals of Astrologers. Bridge of Sand is actually playing the Lucky Barracuda show in Oshawa on August 8th, and then we travel to the Peter Patch. This is from their March album, Average Weekends. This is Beached Out with the track Supervillain. They are playing Oshawa in September 19th, as part of a Lucky Barracuda show. I'll be blathering about that as we get closer to that date, but I really love this duo. For more information on the program, hit me up the Night Shift TO on Twitter, MXCloud, Capone Luca on Instagram. So let's do it. Music from Beached Out, Bridge of Sand, Cloud Circuit, Aline Barbier. But first, Closeout on The Night Shift.

0: Inhale. 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Keys. Pictures of keys. Signs. And the logic board. 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
0: There is no landmine. With breath, we send the phone mast. A sea signal. High sign. With tidings at Marconi, at Signal Hill, at Pole Dune, and breathing in Eta Ocean, the ocean. With voice heat that is ours, clouds, ours, condensation, ours, islands, shores, beach sand is ours. A cable landing, a manhole. At Lansang, at Brest, at Electric Beach.

well soon. It is a call change, a scramble. 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Words like wing, like water, winnings, worship, workmanship. It is rock solid. It is a broadcast. 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Or a quiet zone. 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

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I am from Cobalt, Earthen, Display, an ectoplasmic interface. I transmit and receive from flow, expanding from server farm and expanse. A cooling system. I am fever. I am parched. I am wrapped in keys. From cable routes, from trees, from gardens, from gutta percha, from resin, from rubber tubing, from thermoplastic. This number armor removes its hands free. It is gear, it is soil, it is earth, it is terrestrial, it is body. It is vocals.

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1: 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Luca here. That was Beached Out with the track Super Fill-In. Before that, new music from Bridge of Sand, Cloud Circuit, music from Hélène Barbier's 2025 album Panorama, and then some more new music from Closeout. Let's get into some more monstrous, spicy tunes straight away. I thought No Beauty had put out a new video for a track, and I checked, and I was like, oh, is this a new single? They're like, no, ding dong. This is from our 2024 album, No Beauty Will Remain, which is amazing. Amazing, amazing album. And this is the track June. So I want to play it for you because it's so great. I feel like they are needed for this time. They are very essential. They are so great. But dang, I feel like the pocket was like mid to late 2000s. They're still good though. Dang. After that, music from Akit Johari. This is a split with System 78. This is the track Bunker. Music from Talking Violets, the new single Survival Mode that they put out in April. They are from Windsor. Windsor is a special music city in this country. New music from Space Africa. I'm very excited about this. Their last album, Honest Labor, was in 2021 and it was great. The new album's called Quiet Storm. This track, If This Is Hell, featuring Duen. And it's coming out September 5th. And then new music. Speaking of great Canadian music cities, London, Ontario, baby. Medieval Found Footage. The new album, Abagnale, is out now. And this is the track, Greeter. This is one of Canada's best bands. They're so friggin' great. More information on the program, hit me up, The Night Shift 2.0 on Twitter, MythCloud, Capone Luca on Instagram. Let's do it. Medieval Found Footage, Space Africa, Talking Violet, Keith Johari, first No Beauty on The Night Shift.

out of the day and I'm riding my bike and I feel so young, like I'm pushing against the wind for the first time in my life. The majority of people are older than me and a bit beyond and like a couple of revolutions ahead of me, and I don't know, I feel like I keep thinking that I'm in line, like running the same race, but the wind keeps pushing me further. Like each time there's a tug on something, I make the mistake of looking behind me. I'm always thirsty if I think too hard, I'll lose a train of thought. It's not me, but it's me, but it's something I'm following, a shadow for a way shadow, the one that spins into when you're approaching the street lamp, and it makes you check.

His brother sipped on black ice and died from a flame. My dad tells me to be careful as I go home, and each time I speed up, I feel the wheels slide beneath me, and then I slow down. I'm not really an adrenaline junkie. I want to be. I think death, the closeness of it, or risk perhaps in the heart accelerates as you're going to slow down time or speed it up. A second subsequently, humor feels like 60 seconds, and near-death experiences as workers of individual saying that time slowed down for them as if they had minutes, hours to calm down to do to meditate pain. So much of our my existence feels like I'm just trying to meditate pain. And the same experts as some of those that fall in a near-death experience or a traumatic experience heard music. I flirt like a boy, I'm wearing a leather jacket and my hat is cricked to the side. I sit with my legs so far apart and you let my ego breathe. I think I need it, the shadow to escape.

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I think I'm a compulsive writer, compulsive thinker. I wouldn't even call myself a writer. There's so many that paint makes more beautiful. It makes me want to tear the sky from this curtain rod. I think I'm just nervous and I have too much to say, too much to say, too much to say. Despite the fact that I don't talk much, at first impressions, I've got a lot to say. I hate time, I need time, I hate that we've been here.

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I hate that time. I hate that I don't have enough time. I hate that time is a fix. Did you know that time is safe? The top of the building to bottom. Fact check me or don't. Or buy a grandfather clock. And what's the point of deja vu? Sometimes I feel as if I lived my whole life before that. At the moment, my dad, the big laugh, will escape me. And one that has my real voice. The one that I use at night. And I'll point a finger to the oblivion before it sucks me up. Just like that, you'll almost hear the end of the word I was about to say before it becomes clipped into nothingness. Where was I? Oh, yeah, I hate that I need more time. I'm trying to find it. I avoid my phone. It gets straight up out of bed. I don't linger from one destination to the next. I'm telling myself this will only take 5 minutes. This will only take 5 minutes. This will only take 5 minutes to do. I miss my friends. I have them, but there isn't enough time. Despite living in a mile radius from most people, I can barely see anyone. It's always new. That's why I'm writing here, typing here. I've got to get it out. If I don't get it out, the worm will find its way down the very small hole in the top of my head, and then I'll choke. I'm so busy, not busy, burnt out, spread out thin. I'm still just saying one of the things I could easily do. I feel like a hermit. I have the Jupiter planet symbol tattooed on my ring finger. I've married Zeus. That means expansion. It helps me grow.

sure, I'm thankful that my roommates feel like a degree of family. Otherwise, it'd be me stuck in the room with that thing, the clock. I hate time, it makes me so self-obsessed, or capitalism. I hate the way I feel designed to be greedy, to be pressured, to not be, as Lauren Berlant has her book titled, I Really Want to Read, to be inconvenienced by others. I so badly want to be inconvenienced, pulling my toe out from shadow, out from head, out from groin, out from spit, until the shadow can stand upright. I'm almost home now. I've been so cold lately, it seeps into my bones. Yesterday my roommates asked me if I was gonna be hot with that sweater on. Hot, hot, hot, hot, hot, hot, hot, hot. No, not yet, not now. I've given up wondering or dreaming of an inverse world where I will magically fit in or maybe feel like I belong. I so desperately imagine a homecoming that has not happened. I walk through the door, everyone claps, wipe grins on their faces. Everyone's wearing a college shirt that never wrinkles despite the fact that they've been laying down comfortable for hours. They pour me a drink and pat me back in the ways dads do when they're scared to touch you. A single flower, my favorite flower, will be handed to me. In fact, I'll be stumbling in so much that everyone will make space for me to sit. Welcome down, and my chest will feel so warm. We won't use words because they understand me, and I understand them. It'll be telepathy in a series of symbols or sounds. First boy I ever loved, I never had to talk to. Just point or start a half sentence, and he'd understand.

are listening to The Night Shift. That was Medieval Found Footage of the track Greeter. Check out the album Abagnale right now. Music from Space Africa. New music from this amazing duo from Manchester coming out September 5th. I hope there's more collaborations with spoken word artist Dwen on this album. For the music from Talking Violet, Keith Johari, and No Beauty. We are, as noted, yes, coming to the end of this program. I hope you are well. Sending good vibrations to you as always. Stay hydrated. Seek out good hot sauces and chili sauces, not oils or pastes, but specific sauces, and report back to me. I feel like, yeah, the Grace Fairy Hot is still number one. It's just like a classic, classic, simple hot sauce. For more information and reporting of hot sauces, hit me up at The Night Shift 2 on Twitter and Mixcloud at Capone Luca on Instagram. 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

Up next, we have California Dreamin' by the Mamas and the Papas. And this track was released in 1966.

And now, folks, I'm going back to 1964. Very popular, we all remember, Dean Martin. He was just great. And the track is Memories Are Made of This.

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Up next, I have Moni Moni by Tommy James and the Shondells. And that brings us back to 1968.

Hey, let's take a trip back to 1957. This one is going out to my soulmate, my partner, and the love of my life, Marie. She's also the other half of the early morning show with Steve and Marie. So, here's Pat Boone and Love Letters in the Sand.

My next track was released in 1961. It is by Nat King Cole. Name of the track is Mona Lisa. This song spent 5 weeks at number one on the Billboard

0: 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We hope that some of the songs have brought back fond memories. Our studios are located on the beautiful Vassar College campus in Poughkeepsie, New York.
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0: Nobody and V. Tommy, everybody. Welcome to the Polka Rascal Show right here on WVKR. I'm Daryl Bielski, and along with me here in the studio this morning, and she's smiling more so today than she normally does. We'll get to that in a few minutes. It's smiling Sandy Hutchinson. Yay. Good morning, Sandy.
1: Good morning, Daryl. Good morning, everybody. And good morning, Jeff.
0: Yes. Well, you might as well introduce him now. Yes, also in the studio with us this morning, you know him, you love him, you hear him every time he's here, smiling, Jeff Chernek.
2: Oh, God bless you. Thank you so much.
0: Shesh, good morning. Jeff. Yachimash.
2: Ah, dobrze.
0: All right, good, good.
1: Oh, boy. So much polsku.
0: There you go.
1: Polsku.
0: Now, Sandy's going to have more time because, and as I just alluded to, Sandy is smiling more so today than normal because Sandy joined the ranks of the unemployed.
1: The unemployed. Not retired.
0: Not in a bad way.
1: Not retired. Just.
0: You had had enough of
1: had
0: your
1: enough.
0: Last job.
1: Yes.
0: And yes, she Our left proudly with her head held high. She did not leave being escorted out of the building by security. Well, I didn't ask her, actually.
1: So. I you know, you had to go there. No. No, it was all good. All by my own volition.
0: That's right. So if anybody knows anybody out there that could use some help in the office, let's find Sandy a new job.
1: All right.
0: So yes. Call in with job offers or just to hear a song, 845-437-7178. So I think that should be our mantra for today's show. Let's find Sandy a job.
2: Yes.
1: That sounds like a good thing.
2: Yes.
0: All right.
1: Very, very
0: so,
1: good.
0: Until then,
1: we're going to start this lovely day off with Toledo Polka Motion and celebrate.

0: Well, let's get to the weather for the next few days. Today, it'll be sunny with a high near 80 degrees, and the sun will set later on at 8:33. Of course, this will be the last time I announce the sun setting and for another 6 months, because starting in a few days, of course, the sun will be setting a little earlier each day.
1: But that's okay. The days are still nice and long. So.
0: It is, yes. And they're still debating about the daylight savings time, so hopefully they sign that bill and all that, so this way we can stop changing the clock. It'll be a little bit lighter out longer 6 months from now. But until then, like the song just said, celebrate.
1: Yay!
0: Tomorrow, sunny once again, a little warmer with a high near 83. And then for Monday, showers with possibly a thunderstorm later in the day with a high near 76 degrees. And Sandy, that's the perfect weather for your first day when you don't have to go to work. You could look out the window, sitting in your jammies, watching it rain.
1: Have a cup of Joe and just
2: there you go.
0: Like enjoy. This, like, remember that commercial? The best part of waking up is some Pivo in your cup.
1: This is true. This is very cool. True. All right.
0: So temperature records for Poughkeepsie here on June 20th. We go back to the year 2012 when we set our record high of 96 degrees. And then just 10 years later in 2022 is when we set our record low at 45.
1: Ooh, I remember that day.
0: It was dark and stormy, too.
1: It was a dark and stormy day. All right. Well, we are enjoying the sunny skies today. So we have the Rymanowski brothers with the Sunny Skies Polka.

All right, Sandy's on the phone right now, so we'll get started with On This Day in History for June 20th. In 1793, Eli Whitney applied for a cotton gin patent. He received the patent on March 14th. The cotton gin initiated the American mass production concept. For Eli, here's the Polka Town Sounds with the gin and squirt polka.

0: Well, Sandy, who called in?
1: Dossie was our first call in today.
0: Good morning, Dossie.
1: Nice to start my day off with Dossie. She's a bright ray of sunshine.
0: Polka.
1: I know, right? Hey, maybe
0: you've
1: I
0: got time to write one.
1: I do. I can write some polkas now. Yay.
2: That's awesome.
1: But she wanted to dedicate a song for me, and I told her it was funny because as I was doing the music list for this week, the song she chose was the song I chose for her.
2: Oh,
1: I know.
2: My gosh.
1: Isn't it weird?
2: Really?
0: Seriously.
1: Dossie and I have that ESP thing.
0: You're
1: going.
0: In sync.
1: You know, we are in sync.
0: It wasn't just a band.
1: So, Dossie, for you and for you, from you, for me, we have, thank you, Jimmy Sturr with Dear Hearts and Gentle People.

0: So, Jeff, what's our next on this day in history?
1: Well, this is a shout-out to my or our friend Tim Hitt that lives out in West Virginia. On this day in history, back in 1863, West Virginia became the 35th state to join the U.S. Union.
0: Dobja.
2: Well, oddly enough, we have a West Virginia polka. Who would have thunk? Jimmy Sturr.

0: So, Sandy, I understand it's very hot down in St. Augustine, Florida right now.
1: I think it's not just hot, it's hot, hot, hot, from what I hear.
0: It's hot in Florida.
1: Hot, hot, hot. Yes. Very, very hot.
0: How hot is it?
1: It is so hot that Diana is enjoying her day and going to go swimming later. So,
0: well, have a good time.
1: It's been pretty hot.
0: It's safe to go back in the water.
1: It is indeed. Not for long, though. That's coming later. So,
0: a preview of coming attractions.
2: There you go.
1: Well, for you, Diana, she wanted to also wish her father a very happy Father's Day this Sunday, tomorrow. So happy Father's Day. And we have the Polka Rascals with Don't Go Merry.

0: All right, Sandy. Who called in?
1: We heard from somebody's wife, Karen.
0: Good morning, Karen. Jane Dobre. Yes. So, Jeff, maybe you can say hello to your wife.
2: Yes, Karen. Big news to the world of the polka world. My wife's retiring on Friday.
1: Yay!
2: How cool is that?
1: It's catchy.
2: Yes.
0: Well, congratulations.
1: Yes. So happy for you, Karen. And Karen wanted to send this song up to you. It's not really a Father's Day song, she said, but we know you like it.
2: Oh.
1: Buffalo Touch, Alice.
3: Sally called when she got the word. She said,

0: All right, Sandy, who called in?
1: Well, we heard from Helen and Marianne Novotny this morning.
0: Good morning, ladies.
1: They are enjoying the beautiful sunny day. Oh, we're still playing. Sorry about that. So we heard from Helen and Marianne Novotny this morning.
0: Again.
1: Enjoying the beautiful sunny day, in case you missed it the first time. And they wanted to send out a Father's Day song. They wanted to hear a Father's Day song. So we have for them Toledo Polka Motion.
0: But wait.
1: With Daddy's Girl.
2: Yes. Also, shout out to my daughter, Dana.
1: Beautiful.
0: There we go.

0: So, Sandy.
1: Yes?
0: Since we're dedicating songs to people here and there, I'm dedicating this next song to you.
1: Uh-oh.
0: It's from the Polka Country Musicians, Better Things to Come.
1: Aw, thank you.

0: All right, Sandy, who called in?
1: We heard from Ed and Sue.
0: Dzień dobry, Ed and Sue.
1: Enjoying a beautiful day up in
0: Maine.
1: It's
0: beautiful everywhere today,
1: isn't it?
0: It
1: is.
2: Yes.
0: We're all celebrating your newfound unemployment.
1: That must be it. The sun is shining brighter today.
0: We are the world.
2: There you go.
1: We are the people. All right. But he is enjoying the company of his sister Joyce and niece Kathleen up there.
0: Oh, well.
1: Having a nice time.
0: Everybody
1: company.
0: Have a wonderful time today.
1: Beautiful, beautiful.
0: What better way to start the day off than with polka music?
1: That's right. That's right. So for you all, we have Lenny Gomulka with the Brothers and Sisters Polka.

0: All right, Sandy tells me that we're caught up, so I guess we can get back to On This Day in History. On this day in 1948, Toast of the Town debuted on CBS TV. The show was hosted by Ed Sullivan. Performers on the show included the comedy team of Dean Martin and Jerry Lewis, and Broadway composers Richard Rodgers and Oscar Hammerstein II previewing their score for the show South Pacific.
1: Ooh, it's a good show.
0: Yeah, so we'd did we have a Dean and Jerry polka?
1: No, I think we only have one Dean and Jerry song.
0: We'll have to save that for another show.
1: Yes, yes. So in the meantime, we have Casey and Rosemary Hommel with North, South, East, West.

0: Let's see what's on our list here. Oh, here it is. In 1973, American Bandstand celebrated its 20th anniversary with a 90-minute TV special. Little Richard, Paul Revere and the Raiders, Cheech and Chong, and Three Dog Night made appearances.
1: Wow.
2: That's a good group.
0: Of course, Cheech and Chong don't remember being there.
1: Yeah.
2: Nice. I'm sure there's a lot of people who wouldn't remember that, but I digress. We have Dr. Kielbasa up next with Gather Round the Bandstand.

0: actually was really? Until I saw it.
1: Yeah.
0: So I should have seen it back in 1975.
1: It was devastating to me and my brothers. We were all freaked out.
0: That was the time to go in the water if you didn't like crowds, because everybody was on the beach instead.
1: I was afraid to go into my backyard pool at night. You know, oh my gosh. But
0: you never know what you're going to find in your backyard pool.
1: Exactly.
0: All right, so for Jaws, here's Freeze Dried with Rock the Boat.

0: Well, since we have Jeff here, our World War II expert in the studio, he actually has a talk coming up soon. Where is that, Jeff?
1: Well, this one is going to be at the New Paltz Community Center, just off of 32. And it's going to be my trains presentation, Trains, the Role of Rails in World War II.
0: Which I have seen myself, and it's a very good discussion.
1: And this will be held on July 8th at 2 p.m.
0: Beautiful. Yeah, so learn some history and get inside from the hot weather outside. It's
1: exactly.
0: A good time.
1: Exactly.
0: All right, so keeping with the theme of that, here's Polka Family with Army Days.

0: my.
1: All right, Sandy, who called in? Oh, but wait, first, Sandy.
0: But first, yes.
1: That joke you just told us.
0: Oh, well, that was courtesy of Gene Bianco. Thank you very much.
1: Thank you, Gene.
0: We will be playing his song in just a moment. But he had a joke. What did the hat say to the necktie?
1: What is that?
0: You hang around here and I'll go on ahead.
2: Beautiful.
1: Thank you, Gene.
0: I hope I didn't mess that one up.
1: One of the few jokes we can tell on the show.
0: This is true. This is true. That was a good one.
1: All right. So who else called in?
0: Oh, we heard from Melinda this morning.
1: Good morning, Melinda.
0: Working her poor little fingers to the bone today.
1: Stay hydrated.
0: Yes, yes, yes. But she's all good. For you, I'm thinking of you, Melinda, with a touch of Chicago and margarita.

0: Hi, this is Zoop from the Polka Commandos in Winbur, Pennsylvania. 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Thanks for listening. Na zdrowie!
1: A preview of coming attractions, Sandy? Maybe.
2: No, I thought you were going to play.
1: Well, I am.
2: Oh, okay.
1: Okay, yes. So we just heard Zoop. Thank you very much for that promo.
2: Zoop.
1: And something Sandy's been saying ever since she clocked out yesterday for the last time at work. Nastrovia!
2: Yeah.
0: Polka! Jeden, dwa, cheese!

0: 야
1: All right, Sandy, who called in?
2: Yes, we heard from Gene Bianco, as we said before, with his beautiful joke there.
1: Gene Dobre, Gene.
2: And Gene wanted to hear some Jimmy Stir this morning. So for you, we have Not Supposed To.

0: You know, as you know, we had the world, actually, we still have the World Cup going on in the U.S., and a lot of people from Europe have been over here. And one of the things that they've been fascinated by are the yellow school buses that we have here. They would see them in movies and in TV shows imported from our country, and they just thought they were props. And they come over here and they see these yellow buses in person, and they just flip out. They don't believe they're real. So, for the, and then yellow in Polish is żółty.
1: Yes,
0: there's your Polish word of the day. So,
1: thank you.
0: So, for all our world famous yellow school buses, we have a yellow song for them.
1: We sure do. We have John Gora and Gorale with Yellow Polka Dot Bikini.

0: All right, let's take a look around the polka calendar for this weekend. Of course, today is the last day of the Ocean Beach Park Polka Days.
1: Aww.
0: They've had fun the last few days out there in New London, Connecticut.
1: Yes.
0: It's by the beach.
2: Love that place.
1: I know. Yeah. I know it.
2: The whole Route 1.
0: There we go.
2: Yes.
0: And also playing today, Sinor Classics, Twin City Sounds, New Generation, and Xander's Music Makers. They're at Chet and Amel's Ballroom in Birmingham Wood, Wisconsin.
2: Oh.
0: Mon Valley Push is at the Community Days in Derry, Pennsylvania. And the Kowalski Brothers are at Fisher Platz in Frankenmuth, Michigan. And then tomorrow, Music Company, Polish Connection. Again, they're at Chet and Amel's Ballroom. I'm going to have to look that place up. I just like the name of that.
1: I know.
0: Sinor Classics is at Withy Days in Withy, Wisconsin.
1: That's what it says. I want to go there now. Whippy.
0: New, whoopee. No, it's Withy, not Whoopy.
1: Oh, I think it's a Whippy.
0: Whippy good. New Brass Express, they're at the Polish Century Club in Sterling Heights, Michigan. And the Kowalski Brothers are once again in Frankenmuth, Michigan, which has a big Oktoberfest coming up in the next few months.
1: Yes.
0: So I'd like to go to that someday.
1: Frankenmuth.
0: Yes. And also, Simply Slavic, Youngstown, Ohio's celebration of Slavic culture and heritage begins this coming Friday, June 26th, and running through the weekend. A lot of activities going out there, including a baking contest and music by none other than the Chardon Polka Band.
1: Oh.
0: And wouldn't you know, there's a brewery out in Youngstown, Ohio.
1: Is there?
0: It's called the Penguin City Brewing Company, and I was checking out their beers, and my favorite by name, at least, is the Holy Cannoli Stout.
1: Oh.
0: Unfortunately, you're not able to order their beer online, so
1: oh,
0: if any of our listeners ever make it to Youngstown, Ohio, don't forget your pals here at the Polka Rascal Show. And that was Holy Cannoli Stout. So, Sandy, what song
1: I'll
0: you
1: have? I'll hold while you get a pen.
0: Okay.
1: I will write that down again.
0: Operators are sitting by.
1: Yes, for our Ocean Days polka wind up, we have Jimmy Sturr with Sea Cruise.

0: Well, let's get started with our national... No?
1: No.
2: Uh-oh.
1: Sorry.
0: Oh.
1: We interrupt this broadcast.
0: Oh, yes. We do have a polka birthday.
1: Yes. As a matter of fact, I have a polka birthday because it's your birthday coming up on Wednesday, the 24th of June.
0: That's the rumor, yes.
1: Yes.
2: Alley-ho. There you
1: so
2: go.
1: So I wanted to wish you a very happy birthday and thank you for making every Saturday so much fun.
0: I try.
1: I appreciate it.
0: It's my sacred honor.
1: And, you know, all week, because we do talk during the week and text. And
0: yes.
1: Thank you.
0: So now I'll be getting texts from you all the time all since the you time. Won't be at work. Like they say, be careful what you wish for.
1: That's right.
2: Exactly.
1: That's all right.
2: Exactly.
0: Oh, thank you.
1: But I wanted to play a little birthday song for you, so have a very happy birthday on Wednesday.
0: I'm already planning it.
1: All
2: happy
1: right.
2: birthday, sir.
1: Happy birthday.

0: And Wednesday, June 24th, is also the birthday of Molly B. So I think we have a song by her.
1: We sure do. We have Cowboy Sweetheart coming up next.

0: All right, now we can get started with our National Days list.
1: Okay.
0: And it's a good day to start it off with, today being National Vanilla Milkshake Day. Mm. 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Here you go, Sandy. Something to get your blender out later.
1: No problem. No problem. And
0: oh
1: yes. Oh, are
0: I have
1: you
0: a little bit more to read.
1: Oh, all right. I thought you hesitated there, so.
0: I'm sorry. In the beginning, the milkshake was considered an adult drink. The beverage had first appeared in print in 1885 and contained eggs and whiskey, pretty much what Sandy will be serving later on. It was described as a sturdy and healthy eggnog drink that was served as a tonic and a drink.
1: Mmm.
0: Mmm, good.
1: Get that blender going. And we have Eddie Foreman up now with Shake Sonora.

0: June 21st is National Daylight Appreciation Day. The day of the summer solstice was celebrated with great feasts and new harvests that thrived in the summer sun. We've made significant progress since then, and today we understand that the summer solstice is part of the natural movement of our planet. We experience the longest day of sunlight hours as a result of the rotation of the Earth, its orbit around the sun, and the way it is angled on its tilt. Thus, National Daylight Appreciation Day reminds us all to go out in the sun and enjoy our time outdoors before the days start to shorten once again.
1: Ah, my favorite time of year.
0: I thought that was Christmas.
2: Days, surely
1: no,
2: yes.
1: No, no, no.
2: Oh. Oh.
1: Daylight.
2: Yes, yes.
1: More and more daylight.
2: Yes.
1: Yes. Always a good thing.
0: And what do we have for all that daylight?
1: For all that daylight, we have Praying for Daylight, which I do all the time, by Polka Country Musicians.

0: Wow.
1: All right, the things we can't talk about on the air. Yes. Anyway, June 22nd is National Limoncello Day. Limoncello is an Italian liqueur made from the zest of lemons and is a type of sweet vodka. It's a concoction of lemons, water, sugar, and bourbon, usually vodka or grappa. Limoncello is traditionally made with Feminello St. Teresa lemons, which are native to the Italian Sorrento Peninsula. The sweet and sour beverage is popular all over the world.
2: I might
1: gonna try some, Sandy?
2: Try to make some. I've never had it, but it sounds very good.
1: I like limoncello.
2: Limoncello. My limoncello? All right.
1: Yeah, that was a song by Kingston Trio, I believe.
2: Yes, and actually it's also by the Polka Family Band.

0: June 23rd is National Typewriter Day. At their peak, typewriters were essential and sometimes the only way of typing books, articles, and manuscripts neatly. Although they fell out of vogue in the 20th century, the rise in hipster culture has made for a renewed popularity among young people. Although the typewriter is well past its heyday in terms of necessity and interest, nowadays the restoration of typewriters is a niche yet successful industry. Just recently, a light blue Olivetti Lettera 32 sold for over $254,000.
1: Wow.
2: Whoa.
0: Now that's something to write home about.
1: Nice.
0: And we have, yes, what better song for the typewriter?
1: I know. We have Freeze-Dried Up. Freeze-Dried Up next with Typewriter.

0: June 24th is Swim a Lap Day. It was in England in the 1800s that swimming first became a competitive sport, and the first swimming championship took place in Australia in 1846. It then became an annual affair, and it was during the 1896 Olympic Games held in Athens, Greece, that swimming events were first added to the Olympics. To this day, swimming is popular because age is no bar, and as a physical activity, it can cater to a variety of purposes, to relax, exercise, or rehabilitate.
1: Beautiful.
0: Do you like to swim?
1: Love it, yes.
2: Yes, yes, definitely love to swim.
0: Okay, well, 2 out of 3 ain't bad.
1: Oh, no.
0: Yes?
1: No?
0: Yeah, no, I don't like to swim. Now, if I'm in a boat that's capsized or sinking, all right, then I'll go swimming.
1: Then you'll swim. All right, but not like a pool person?
0: I like to be on the water.
1: Okay, that's okay.
2: So you don't like the beach either?
0: I'll go on the beach. I just don't like being in the water.
2: Oh, okay, good show.
0: Nice cabana, you know? With a cocktail, you know,
1: Paco, in the Paco shade. Paco the pool boy, you know, all good. It's all good.
0: There we go.
1: That's okay. All right. In the meantime, we have Dennis Polisky and the Meister's Men with Katie Went Swimming.

0: June 25th is National Handshake Day. This simple gesture conveys respect, trust, and connection across cultures. The handshake is possibly one of the oldest forms of greeting in the world, and it needs to be acknowledged for this very fact, as well as all that it can mean across different contexts.
1: Oh, I was waiting for more.
0: Okay.
1: We have Happy Richie now with On the Other Hand.

0: And we wind up our National Days list with June 26th being National Food Truck Day. Food trucks are inspired by centuries-old food carts dating back to the 17th century. Chuck wagons were the first type of food trucks. They sold edibles like beans, cured meat, coffee, and biscuits to ranchers and loggers in the southern part of the country. And in 1936, the Wienermobile became the first official modern food truck. And that is on my wish list to someday drive an Oscar Mayer Wienermobile.
1: And you will probably do that.
0: I will try, yes.
1: That is awesome.
0: And Sandy knows all about food trucks as she stalks the Polish food truck from town to town.
1: And we did stalk them last week over to Chester to the Long Lot Brewing Company. But Long Toast.
0: Very good food truck. Polish food truck.
1: They had the kielbasa with Mexican street corn on it.
2: Really?
1: Oh, my. It was so good. And he also gave us the kielbasa tacos, Polish tacos, basically. It was kielbasa with like a pickle slaw. It was so good. They're just testing it out. It's not really on the menu yet. But
2: okay, cool.
1: Super good, super good.
0: So they'll call it Sandy's Special.
1: Yeah. They are so sweet. Such a sweet couple. They just had a little baby, Oliver, and he's a little doll. So sweet.
0: So there you go.
1: But yeah, Long Toast, if you can find them. I think this weekend they're in Milford, Pennsylvania at the Log Tavern Brewing Company. Hmm. So
0: well, there you go. So what song do we have for the food trucks out there?
1: Oh, for the food trucks? I don't know. What do we have? Oh, the Traveler's Polka, Connecticut Twins.

0: And we have about 10 minutes or so left in the show. Sandy has a song she just found that she is hankering to play.
1: I am hankering because you know how I love my covers, my cover songs, especially if they're from the 80s. So I came across this one that was done by Saigon Kick back in the 80s, and if anybody remembers them. And this one is actually done by, now I lost it. Where is it? It's by Matt Levandowski. Love Is on the Way.

0: and we were just talking about food trucks. Well, Jeff's wife, Karen, just texted him a message about a food truck festival going on today.
1: Actually, yeah, June 20th, yes, 11 a.m. to 9 p.m., featuring the

0: The band featured is the Black Dirt Bandits. Event highlights petting zoo, inflatables, craft vendors. And you could find this at the Veterans Memorial Park, Montgomery, New York.
1: Yeah, just a short drive across the river from Poughkeepsie. So yeah. And it's a beautiful day to have a food truck festival.
2: And the Black Dirt Bandits, excellent band.
1: I've heard they're good. Yeah.
2: They played at the PLAV one time with Jimmy.
1: Okay.
2: When I was there.
0: Oh, all right. Great.
1: Well, since tomorrow is Father's Day, I think we should close out the show with a Father's Day song.
2: Sure. We could absolutely do that. We have Charm City Sound with My Father.

0: everyone for calling in and listening. Always appreciated. So, Jeff, happy Father's Day tomorrow.
1: Oh, thank you so much.
0: Yes, and happy Father's Day to all the fathers out there tomorrow. Hope you have a great time. What are you doing tomorrow, Jeff?
1: We're going out to Northwood Inn after church. It's going to be a beautiful thing.
0: And they have Polish items on the menu. Yes. So
1: Polish American food, yes. Very good.
2: Yes, everybody have a wonderful Father's Day, wonderful weekend, beautiful week ahead, and be nice to everybody.
0: That's right. So until next week, everybody, do vidanya and na zdrovya. Have a nice weekend.
1: Do
0: vidanya.
2: Bye.
0: Now.
2: Bye.

Hello, listeners. Welcome to our weekly Geet Mala program. It's brought to you from the Vassar College campus. And we have a good, enjoyable two-hour slot for playing Bollywood and Indian film and other kinds of music from India. So enjoy, join in, and do call us with your comments. This program is coming to you from a studio where the number is 845-437-7178. And I'm your host, Varada Iruvanti, conducting Geet Mala program, originally started by Padma Raichwal more than 25 years ago. So we are continuing that tradition of sharing our memories through the music. Today's topic, initially as we normally do, is a set of old songs, and they are all for the singer called Hemant Kumar, and also it falls into the category that he's celebrating his birthday in June. He passed away. He's not here with us anymore, but his birthday was on June 16th. So here are a few songs. Enjoy his melodious voice.

0: So Hemant Kumar was a very popular music director and singer in the early era of Hindi film music and Hindi films. He was born in 1920 and has been a very successful singer. So before we play the songs that have been requested by many of our listeners, this is one more song that I thought was nice. This is a duet he has sung with Geeta Dutt, and it is from the movie Duniya Jhukti Hai, made in 1960. Music director for the song is Hemant Kumar himself, and lyrics are by Rajinder.
1: Sum sai

That was a nice soft piece. Our next song is suggested by Dr. Ashok Shah. And this is a non-filmy song. It means it's a private song, which was recorded in 1941. That means Hemant Kumar must have been a very young person, young adult then, just about 21 years of old. And has sung this particular song. It's called Bhala Tha Kitna Apna Bachpan. Music director is Kamal Das Gupta, and lyricist is Fayaz Hashmi.

0: This song definitely conveys a sense of time gone by, a sense before our modern life of television and this internet and connectedness, simpler times, and people remembering their childhood when play acting, as you can hear in the song lyrics, was one of the main things kids played around with. It was all the make-believe and mostly of anticipating and seeing the weddings, reenacting them. Very nice song. Our next one is one suggested by Kamlesh Desai. And this song is from a 1955 movie called House Number 44. And, of course, sung by Hemant Kumar. And it's called Teri Duniya Mein Jeene Se. Oh, so this song is actually by Dr. Ashok Shah. What we're going to play now is called Hai Dil Apna Dil To Awara. It's from the 1958 movie Solva Saal and suggested by Kamlesh Desai, as I said. And the music is by S.D. Burman and lyricist is Majru Sultanpuri. We have had 2-3 requests for Hemant Kumar. He's a very popular musician with many people here, I think. And so I have got a few suggestions which I want to play. So here it is, Kamlesh Desai's request.
1: Hey, up.

So listeners, I hope you're enjoying the start of our program with this special songs on Hemant Kumar. Program is 2 hours long, and we do have Father's Day songs because tomorrow is Father's Day. And that section will start off, of course, with requests from Padma Raichwal. But before we go there, I want to finish this section called Bhule Bichare Geet with one more song that was requested by Shri Valli. It's a Marathi song. It's called Mi Dolkara Daryacha Raja. Hemant Kumar was a music director and had sung in many Indian languages, and particularly he sang in Hindi and Bengali, of course, which is his mother tongue, but many other regional languages. And when you're in Bombay, you cannot not know Marathi. So here is this folk song sang by a duet, Lata Mangeshkar and Hemant Kumar. Music is by Lata Mangeshkar's brother, Hridaynath Mangeshkar, and the lyrics of this poem are by Shantabai Shelkar. As a youngster in school growing up in Bombay, I do remember having her poetry as a part of her Marathi curriculum. So I'm really happy to play this song, Shri Valli. It'll be nice. And Dolkara Daryacha Raja means I'm rowing the boat. Dolkara, you know, that waving motion. I'm the one who's rowing the boat in the sea, and I am the daughter of the sea, and I am the king, and things like that. So all those emotions of mostly fishermen community in Maharashtra has been conveyed and captured in the song. Here it is.

So that was a Marathi song. This original probably has been recorded, and I do hear some few skips in the music, but I guess it is a pretty old song now. So we are now moving on to the next section of our program. Spent our first half hour already with Hemant Kumar. 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So now we are going to move on. And I skipped the songs, turned them around a little bit. So before we go on to our Father's Day songs, wanted to play new 2026 songs, which I find very melodious. And many, many times I kind of drop them because they don't fit in our the allotted time. So here is the first one that I heard recently, and I think sounds very good. It is from a 2026 movie called Main Vapas Aunga, and song is Tere Paas Main, and sung by Deepali Sahai. Music is by A.R. Rahman, and lyrics by Irshad Kamil. And this movie is a recent one, filmed with Daljit Dosanjh and Nazruddin Shah, and going back and forth during and after the partition time. So it's a pretty emotional movie, I would think.

That was very melodious and soft song. Our next one is Ori O Savariya. It's from the latest 2026 movie called Bhoot Bangla, Akshay Kumar's movie, and sung by Shreya Ghoshal and Javed Ali. Music is by Pritam, and lyricist is Yatindra Mishra. And for those who would be curious, this song is in Darbari Kannada.

So the song you heard just now is from the movie called Raja Shivaji. And it was sung by Ajay Gogawale. And the music is by Ajay Atul. Shivaji Maharaj was a Maratha king who all of us know, historically very important figure. And this movie starred Ritesh Deshmukh. He's a part of his wife Janelia, and he were a very popular romantic couple in Hindi movies in the 90s. And then they transformed their movie romance into real life romance, and they are a married couple with kids and a lovely family now. So it's nice to see this story about Shivaji Maharaj. So, listeners, we have come to almost the end of the first section, first hour of Bhule Bichhade Geet and New Songs. Tomorrow is Father's Day, and we would like to play songs celebrating all the dads everywhere who do so much and for their families and inspire their kids. So it's just fitting that Padma Raichwal has asked for the iconic song called Papa Kehte Hain. It is from Kayamat Se Kayamat Tak, 1988 movie, sung by Udit Narayan, music by Anand Milan, and it was Aamir Khan's debut movie. So listen to this song and let's start off our celebration of Father's Day tomorrow, 21st June.

That was a very nice song, which reminds of many songs that we and movies that we have seen, and you know, we have seen Aamir Khan develop into a really very good actor, and he has picked many varied topics to send a message to the audiences. Nice to see that he actually started out as a regular Bollywood hero. So, yeah, been getting calls from Padma Rajpal to say that she was looking forward to Father's Day song. So I hope, Padma, you heard it and enjoyed it. I do have another song of yours that I think you had said. It's called Papa Mere Papa. I think that is one of the songs that you had put in the list, and I will be playing it soon. And also have been hearing from other listeners who heard Hemant Kumar songs. So there was one comment about Dolkara Darya Charaja. Like I said, definitely that song brought memories back of school days. For me especially, from school days in Chembur, Bombay. And Manisha also is from the same area, Chembur, and she remembers and similar memories. Yes, we all used to do this every school annual day. It was kind of a given that people will get together and enact that song. So Manisha, here is to similar memories. And I'm sure this goes out to all the other Mumbaikers who are listening in today. They also probably remember these songs in the same way that we do. Okay, our next song in this Father's Day song is, let me see, oh yeah, it's from the movie Animal, and it's a Ranbir Singh movie made in 2023. The song is Papa Meri Jaan. So a very haunting, emotional song, and definitely celebrates fathers and influence that they have on their sons especially. And so, like, kids want to live up to their father's expectation. As you heard in the previous song, that most families, they want to inspire the kids to do their best. So here is the song, and sung by Sonu Nigam, and the music director for the song is Harshvardhan Rameshwar, and lyricist is Raj Shekhar. So let's listen to this piece.

So that was nice, soft music for fathers. I hope dads are enjoying listening to this. So let's try if we can get, there was one more request from Varsha Dalal, and I hope I can get to play the song for Hemant Kumar's Bekarar Karke Hame. Let's see.

So, Varsha, I hope you got to listen to this piece. It was a little late in, but we got it in. And we are now going to continue our Father's Day songs. So the next one is the one which I heard and I thought was meaningful is a song called Kashi Ko Dekha Nahi. Obviously, it's a song where sons almost hero worship their father, I would think. It's from a 1989 movie called Sachai Ki Taakat. And the songs are sung by Mohammad Aziz and Amit Kumar. And music is by Lakshmikant Pyarelal.

0: Our next song is going to be another Father's Day song. And this song is from, I have quite a few ones and I'm trying to pick one which are quite meaningful for us to listen to. Okay, here is one which says, Papa Mere Papa. And that is sung by a baby Aparna, along with Shreya Ghoshal. And I believe that is from the movie, 2005 movie called Main Aisa Hi Hoon. And along with baby Aparna Shreya, it's also Sonu Nigam. And this movie was a remake of another Hollywood movie called I Am Sam. So here is a song. I liked the child singing here. So let's listen to it and enjoy.
1: अच्छा गुनगुन, मुझे अपने पापा के बारे में कुछ बताओ।

So that was a nice piece, listening to father's loving father from a child, from a daughter. There's one song that Charu Asher had requested, and so I would like to play it right now. It's called Tu Hi Meri Melody. It's an English-Hindi romantic song sung by Ed Sheeran and Shreya Ghoshal. So here is the song.

That was such a new piece. It was fun listening to it, and such easily flitting from Hindi to English, English to Hindi. It didn't feel any different. Enjoyed listening to the song, and I hope our listeners did too. So we have played quite a few of Father's Day songs, and I'm wishing all the dads who are listening in, all the dads I know everywhere, enjoy your Father's Day tomorrow, spending time with the kids, or not if they're busy, but still being with them. We have about another half hour left, and usually we fill these songs celebrating Bollywood and other Indian stars who celebrate their birthdays in the month that we are playing the program. but before I go on to those songs, there is one song I wanted to play for our listeners. It's called Ghanana Ghanana from Lagaan. It's obviously a rain song, and the June is in the month, end of May, June time frame is when rains kind of start and take off in India. This year, though, they have been delayed a little bit due to, I believe, El Nino, but the season is well in its well on its way, and it's raining in India. So let's play the song, which captures that spirit of rain and rainy season. And this song is sung by Alka Yagnik, Sukhvinder Singh, Udit Narayan. And music is by A.R. Rahman. Lyrics were by Javed Akhtar.

So, moving on to our next song after this Ganana Ganana song, is a song for celebrating Madhavan. He's a very versatile character actor, and started at least, I think, early days where he first impressed me was in the movie Three Idiots, way back. And he's still continuing career now, where, of course, not always like a hero, but many different kinds of character roles. And the latest one that we saw him in was in Dhurandhar 2. So we are going to play this song called Jaan Se Guzarte Hain. It is music composed and sung by Shashwat Sachdev. And this song is a blend with Nusrat Fateh Ali Khan's Qawwali called Dil Pe Zakam Hatti Hai. And it's a very rhythmic piece that I enjoyed listening to, and I hope our listeners enjoy it too.

So that was really a fast-paced music and foot-tapping kind of a song, very energetic. Anybody who was falling asleep would definitely have gotten up. So let's move on to another song. It's called Phir Bhi Tumko Chahunga. This is from the movie Half Girlfriend, and this is celebrating Arjun Kapoor.

Listeners, we are coming to almost close of our program, last 10 minutes. And I would like to play one more song for celebrating birthdays. That is for the very talented, almost legendary singer, S.P. Balasubramaniam, whom we lost during COVID time, but his birthday does fall in June. And there's another music director called Ilayaraja, who also has his birthday in June. And I was searching for a song where we had both of them together. And so I did find one song in a movie called Aur Ek Prem Kahani. And the song is called Sunday Ko Masti Maza Hai. Singers are, of course, S.P. Balasubramaniam with Asha Bhosle. And the music director is Ilayaraja, as I said. And lyricist is Amit Khanna. So let's enjoy this song with both of them.

So, listeners, that was hopefully a fun song. It was meant to be a fun song for college students going off on Sunday for a picnic. We do have a few more minutes. So, here's one more song sung by Hariharan. It's called O Haseena, and it's from the movie Dil Vil Pyar Vyar. Hariharan is a versatile singer with a beautiful voice, and I'm sure we all will enjoy this particular one.

So, listeners, time to say goodbye. Hope you enjoyed the program. Thank you for sharing your 2 hours with me. Enjoy your Father's Day tomorrow. Celebrate. And before you move on to your next program of world music, here is our goodbye song, chosen by Larry Reichwald.

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0: lovers to cry there in the gloom and weep. And let your so lovely back. So that's too much echo. Heartbreak be so lovely.
1: Tears keep flowing.
0: You'll be so lovely back. That's too much. Turn me off.

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You are tuned to WVKR 91.3 FM Independent Radio, coming at you from the studio here on the beautiful campus of Vassar College. I'm your host, and this is Real Blues with Dr. Carl. First up, two in a row from Charlie Musselwhite.

Okay, Charlie Musselwhite. First, we heard Rough Dried Woman. That is from Rough News with that unmistakable Charlie Musselwhite harp sound. And then after that, we heard Voodoo Garden. That's from the release Continental Drifter. Charlie Musselwhite on the chromatic there. A great song written by Pacific Northwest blues man Tom McFarland. And that was John Wedemeyer on guitar there, if you're wondering. You've probably heard John Wedemeyer, even if you don't know who he is. In addition to Musselwhite, he's played with Lowell Fulson, John Lee Hooker, Bonnie Raitt, Phil Lesh, and many, many more. Okay, up next, two from Little Ed and the Blues Imperials.

All right, that was two from Little Ed and the Blues Imperials. First, we heard Blues for Jeanette, and then 20% Alcohol. Both of those are from the release Chicken Gravy and Biscuits. We saw Little Ed with his half-brother Pookie Young on bass recently at the Falcon, and after the show, I got to ask him about the lyrics to 20% Alcohol, which was actually written by Little Ed's uncle, J.B. Hutto. Because sometimes it sounds like he's saying 20% load alcohol. Other times it sounds like he's saying 20% Lord alcohol. So Little Ed told me, sometimes it's 20% Lord alcohol. Ha ha. Up next, two from John Campbell.

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She love a midnight ride. 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The moon peeping up on the east side. My baby stepping into her gown. It's short at the top and the bottom. It's magic when she's stupid.

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0: Guy. That was two from John Campbell. We'd never heard of John Campbell until we went to see Buddy Guy in Albany some years ago. And John Campbell opened for Buddy Guy. He looked like he was about 6'6", and he was playing slide guitar on a resonator. And there was just, you know, instant depth from, like, the first thing he played. So we immediately took notice. He played the song we heard first here, Wild Streak, at that show. And that's from the release One Believer. And secondly, we heard Look What Love Can Do. And that's from John Campbell, Howlin' Mercy. So a few years after the Buddy Guy show, we saw him again at Chicago Blues Festival at the Front Porch Acoustic Stage, and we got to meet him. A unique and extremely serious blues man, I would say, was John Campbell. You are tuned to WVKR 91.3 FM Independent Radio, coming at you from the studio here on the beautiful campus of Vassar College. And this is Real Blues with Dr. Carl.
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0: And now, one from a song from the one and only Dr. John.

All right, that was Dr. John Bruja Bembe. She Got Something Going, Ain't Nobody Knowing. Incredible bass there by David Berard with that wild, you know, kind of liquid drop bass effects pedal. By some miracle, the community college near our Columbia County home got Dr. John to play there some years ago, so we were in the first row. And I noticed this red and white Strat on a guitar stand right in the front of the stage. And halfway through the second set, I was really wondering, you know, who was going to play it. And just then, Dr. John comes shuffling out from behind the organ and picked up the axe. So that was the day we learned that Dr. John could also play guitar. And he wailed. Yeah, up next, two live from Jeff Beck.

Alrighty, we're having just a little technical difficulty here at WVKR, and we're going to listen to... Okay, alright, we fixed our technical difficulty. That's why they call him Dr. Carl.

right. That was two from Jeff Beck. First we heard Brush with the Blues. That's from the release Who Else? And then we heard You Know You Know. That's from Live Plus. Improvisational primal blues guitar is what I would call it. And I think we're very lucky to have been here during the Jeff Beck era on planet Earth. And some of the most remarkable bass playing on that composition I think I've ever heard, that was provided by Canadian bassist Rhonda Smith. I could hardly believe my ears, that is, until we saw Jeff Beck with Rhonda Smith on Jeff Beck's final tour, and they were both just spectacular. Now, if you can tune in next weekend, we're going to be playing some Junior Kimbrough, some Cornell Dupree, and some John Hiatt here on Real Blues with Dr. Carl. And I'll close with my quote of the week. This is from blues man Johnny Winter. He said, "They're always teaching something you never learned in school." This is Dr. Carl out.

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stepped onto the dusty streets of Capernaum, preaching a gospel of liberation to the people, declaring that the Spirit of the Lord God was upon him, and God had anointed him to preach liberty to the captive,

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3: Okay, yesterday we had choir rehearsal, but now we can sing it for real. 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Here we go. The Lord is my shepherd, everybody.
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0: 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I won't fear.
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1: The Lord is my shepherd, I shall not want. Beside still waters, he restored my soul. He leadeth me in the paths of righteousness for his name's sake. Yea, though I walk through the valley of the shadow of death, I will fear no evil, for thou art with me. Thy rod and thy staff, they comfort me. Thou preparest a table before me in the presence of mine enemies. Thou anointest my head with oil, my cup runneth over. Surely goodness and mercy shall follow me all the days of my life, and I will dwell in the house of the Lord forever and ever and ever. Amen, amen, and amen. Psalm 23. Yes, bless his holy name. A pleasant good afternoon to you. Once again, you're locked in tune to Cool Meditations, independent radio WVKR 91.3 FM. I am Christine Williams, and I greet you all in the mighty name of our Lord and Savior Jesus Christ. If you are tuning in for the first time, do welcome. 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All right. 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I want to welcome everyone around the city, around the country, around the world. 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Welcome, welcome, welcome. Thanks for taking time out of your busy Saturday to listen to Cool Meditations. 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But of course, if they go to the app, just press the X in upper right-hand corner and then search WVKR FM, make it a favorite. Again, welcome, welcome. Inside of Cool Meditations, it is the 20th of June. So allegedly, summer supposed to arrive. I believe it's tomorrow. Yes, yes, yes. As many people have said to me, the weather is all over the place. I mean, we're going into July, and I kid you not, there are some evenings it's like, okay, I cannot be out here without a sweater. right? And if you're not careful, a coat. It depends on, you know, how late you're outside. So, yeah, we having some kind of weather, and speaking of which, let's see. So we had like a high of 79 today. It's going down to 56, so you can keep those windows open. I don't know, depending. You might turn the AC on. Tomorrow is going to be about 80, around the same, in the high 50s. 64 on Monday. It looks like we're going to have some rain. And it looks like it's high 50s across for the lows. Tuesday's going to be 78, cloudy, 83, and sunshine on Wednesday. Thursday, sunshine, a little bit of cloud, 84. Friday's going to be 82, maybe some rain. And on next Saturday, we're going to have 83 and a little bit of overcast. And that's your weather, the PK weather, Poughkeepsie weather. All right, and Inside of Cool Meditations, 91.3 FM. So, some of you were off yesterday, and yeah, it was Juneteenth, right? It's the official announcement for the enslaved in Texas, right? So the proclamation was issued in 1963. And, you know, they took 2+ years to tell the enslaved in Texas, allegedly, because they wanted to get another season of the crops reaped before. And so, yeah, June 19th, 1865 is when slavery, the enslaved, were officially free, and the folks in Texas found out about it. Apparently, they're saying that Civil War was, you know, still going on. It was at its tail end. All kinds of stuff. Yeah, I wasn't there. Yeah. Mm-hmm. So, hopefully you took a moment to learn at least one thing about African-American history on Juneteenth, and, you know, and share it with your kids. There are many people who say they'd never heard of it. And yeah, many African Americans who have never heard of Juneteenth. And well, you're hearing it here now. And frankly, I hadn't heard about it. This is not something that was taught in school unless I fell asleep. So yeah, teach your kids about our history. And yeah, I found out about this, you know, a few years ago, you know, after school. And so I had one of the awkwardest moments the other day, on Thursday, actually. So I mentioned Juneteenth to someone, and the person says to me, "What is that? Juneteenth? What?" So yeah, this is where it got awkward, because we're on different sides of the fence, let's just say. And as soon as I explained it, oops, boy, yeah, I think the person just skated away, says, "Okay, enjoy your holiday." It's actually all of ours, yeah. But yeah, so, you know, little by little, folks are getting educated about Juneteenth and when the enslaved, the last of the enslaved, were officially free. And yeah, I'm going to see what I can find. I'm sure I'll have a little something somewhere. It's going to be kind of tight today because of, yeah, me running a little bit behind. But yeah, just a little bit about Juneteenth. Again, hopefully you spend some time, you, your kids, you spread the word about when the enslaved were officially freed. You heard that right here on Cool Meditations, 91.3 FM. Good Saturday afternoon, Sister Pauline Russell. Sister Pauline Russell said, "Freedom, freedom." Yeah, well, yeah. So, freedom for the enslaved, our ancestors, many, many moons ago. Mm-hmm. 1865. Just saying. 845-393-0776 is the dedicated text line. 845-393-0776, text only. Alwyn Walters and family, good Saturday afternoon. And I'm saying this before, because, you know, I'm exhausted. Happy Father's Day ahead of time to all the men who are, you know, step up to the plate and take care of the kids, right? They don't just have them, but they're actually there being, you know, a dad. So happy, happy Father's Day ahead of time. All right. Mary Claire Mazzeo, good afternoon. Good afternoon, Mary Claire Mazzeo. Again, 845-393-0776. Keep it locked.

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0: Indeed, declared over your life, no weapons formed. Isaiah 54 and verse 17, no weapons formed. The weapons will form, right? But they will not prosper. They will be canceled. Per Jabez's song, keep it locked.
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That's Mr. Kevin Downswell inside of Cool Meditations 91.3 FM. I want to shout out Julie listening in Kingston, Jamaica. Good afternoon, Julie. I'm sure there's lots of sunshine there. I know someone who just got back showing me lots of mangoes and stuff. I'm just saying, right? The island, Jamaica, my homeland is beautiful, beautiful, beautiful. All right, Sister Debbie Jennings, shout out to you as well. If you would like to reach me in studio, the dedicated text line, text only is 845-393-0776. 845-393-0776. Text only. All right, so you're getting some spiritual food. 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Hudson River Lodging, 391 Manchester Road in Poughkeepsie. 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And click on listen. I want to shout out Sister Cassandra, her little poet. She's put a little something together and will be calling in this afternoon to share with us. So keep those dials locked. Again, 845-393-0776 is the dedicated text line.

0: for a crown. No, this is not the end.
1: Indeed, it's not the end. And see, nobody takes your crown. And listen up for your name. Just say it. Inside of Cool Meditations 91.3 FM. Speaking of names, well, I just call a name, Sister Cassandra. And I'm going to go live. Good afternoon.
2: Good afternoon. Hi.
1: Hi. You are on the air, Sister Cassandra. How are you doing today?
2: Okay. What a beautiful day.
1: It is.
2: That we have been blessed with. Yes. What a beautiful day. Just want to say hi to all the human beings out there. Amen.
1: Yes, indeed. And I'm standing, I don't know if you want to send any early Father's Day because, yeah. Of course, I'm not on air on Sunday.
2: Yeah.
1: Tomorrow's Father's Day, right?
2: Yeah, happy pre-Father Day to all the fathers out there. May your families appreciate you. Amen?
1: All right, amen. All right, Sister Cassandra, so I know you took some time out of your busy schedule to bless us with two poems. And I know yesterday was, we celebrated Juneteenth. A lot of people didn't go to work because it's an official holiday. So what do you have for us today? What are you going to start with?
2: Okay, I'm going to start with a poem that I wrote about Opal Lee. She's one of the, you know, the founders of Juneteenth, the concept, the idea.
1: Okay.
2: Her name is
1: All right.
2: Opal
1: hold
2: Lee.
1: That. Hold that narrative. I want you to repeat that narrative. I'm going to be quiet and... give you a chance to start, okay? To start over.
2: Okay.
1: All right, go ahead.
2: Hi, everybody. Hi, all the human beings out there. I'm Cassandra Clark. I'm going to do a couple of poems. The first poem is regarding Juneteenth, and it's called Opal Lee. She's the Opal Lee at the Juneteenth station. This poem is dedicated to her. She is one of the founders of the concept, the idea of Juneteenth, by Cassandra Clark, Opal Lee at the Juneteenth station. The American black woman, Opal Lee, kept telling the story that we ain't free. Miss Lee couldn't get with pretend freedom. She probably said, folks, you are being maintained to the fifth degree, and that ain't freedom to me. Blocked and deceived, not being allowed to experience the described beautiful American glee, that ain't being free. Opal kept saying, listen to me. She walked in protest, she gave it her best, waking up people whose survival tactic had been to remain asleep in order to be free, to methodically be forced to close their eyes in order to see that we were not free. The psychological warfare as it tore at you and me and being a colored people and not being free while the rest of the world watched and couldn't even see. Opal family was awake when they tried their freedom. Their labor bought their home. There was no loan. They owned. The all-white mob destroyed it. The message was clear. There would be no freedom here. The dream of sunshiny days at home, it was eradicated. Time faded some of those feelings of being so hated. Yet sometimes the pain would yell in one's face, saying, Negroes need to step back. We don't believe you are part of the human race. Opal couldn't ever stay rested. She did her best. Yes, she did her bestest. Bestest is yes. She saw the lie, and she had to do more than just ask why. She walked and walked. She demanded justice. She spoke loud about truth. Protested for change and only some people came. She renegotiated. She decided the quest would be for some American fame to spread the word for change. She had to get in the game. Yes, still the media was so tame. She walked to age 95 years old. She walked to complain, used the media and the fame to participate in the unspoken game. Juneteenth remembers folks like Opal and honors those who fought to make freedom to not be some big lie. Though every day we still wake up and ask why. Amen. So that concludes that poem.
1: Amen.
2: Now,
1: love it.
2: Amen.
1: Love it. Well, yeah. Wait. Oh, wait a moment. So, yeah. So she's still alive, right?
2: Yeah. She has a birthday in October. She'll be 100 years old.
1: Oh, wow. Yes, because of her, President Biden's made Juneteenth an official holiday. So, yeah. Go, Miss Lee.
2: So she really accomplished a lot.
1: Yeah. She was a teacher. Mm-hmm. Wow. We've got to read up on Miss Opal Lee and the impact Sarah has, you know.
2: Yeah, she's a special human being.
1: Indeed. Oh. And I thank you so much for your talent and, you know, getting that done for us. The one and only sister Cassandra. And now you're going to do something, what, for the dads?
2: Yeah, I'll do a Father's Day poem.
1: All right.
2: Okay.
1: I don't want you to waste all that good information, so I'm going to be quiet. You know the drill.
2: Okay. Hello, everyone out there. Cool meditation. I have a poem. It's called My Father's and Your Father's Thank You Again by Cassandra Clark. Happy Father's Day, especially you, my father, and to my soul fathers of today. It might not have turned out your way, but Father, thank you anyway. Your protection granted me away. The human being inside of you, I know it is a powerful toxin. You accessed it every single day. Thank you, fathers, for not giving up and trying to find a way. To my Heavenly Father, thank you. I am grateful that you did pay. Your directions made it so I could stay. Those miracles, Lord God, what can I say? Oh, my earthly continued anyway. Even with the obstacles all the way, they didn't just stand in the way. They spied and they lied. They didn't just toy with our fathers. They destroyed our fathers. Can't you still hear the echoes of the mothers who hollered, they are our fathers, they are our fathers. Stop hanging them on tree limbs, dismantling them, barbecuing them, and obsessing over them, and celebrating as if you have some kind of win. Humanity, it should be bothered by this. Our fathers, who were fitted with steel metal collars, all because their strength and power was more valuable than gold. Let the truth be told. It was taught that those fathers should only be controlled. How cruel and wicked all the way to your soul. Thank you, fathers, anyway, for finding a way. Yes, you fathers with your colors of every which way, your walk and your sway, your ability to love anyway, your ability to deal with the fray, as you made the decisions to stay. Thank you, fathers, for handling the man trying to make you double pay and then triple pay. Thank you, fathers, for creating that walk and that sway, even when they tried to take it away. Thank you for all the eye opening that you did. Thank you for saying what you had to say without one word. Thank you for contributing all the way and to each other and to all of us every day. Thank you for teaching. Thank you for getting up off the ground anyway. Thank you for the ability when it's time to turn left and not listen to a dude named Jeff. Thanks for knowing the right time and when it's prime. Thank you for finding unity, even in the divide. Thank you for bringing forth those who rather hide. Thank you for using God's power and the gear to remove the fear. Thank you for helping to heal contamination. Thank you for having honor that doesn't give betrayal through dollars. Thank you for defining what will be considered a black win. Amen.
1: Wow, beautiful, beautiful, beautiful, Sister Cassandra. I was trying to grasp all the message in there, the swagger, the different colors, for deciding to stay, for, I guess, persevering despite, you know, the challenges. I'm paraphrasing, but yeah. Wow.
2: Yes,
1: some powerful messages.
2: All those challenges. Yeah, especially with the men. They have their challenges too. Sometimes we focus on the women, but they have a lot of challenges also.
1: Absolutely. Yeah. Men do have a lot of challenges. We, you know, I mean, you know,
2: I dedicated that to my father.
1: Huh?
2: I dedicate that to my father.
1: How sweet. Very sweet. Yes. Yeah, so thank you. Thank you for using your talent always. How long did it take you to put these together, Sister Cassandra?
2: Oh, yeah. It took a little while, but I did it. When you contacted me from that point on, so I guess it was like a couple of days.
1: Okay. Wow.
2: Yeah. But, I, you know, I had an idea of Opal Lee. I was thinking about that, so I had some. I had purposely tried to remember all the facts that I'd heard about her so that I could eventually prepare a poem, but when you contacted me, I had to pull it all together.
1: So and you did.
2: It was a joy to do so, though. I loved it.
1: Yes, you did, and so beautifully. The powerful messages that you send in each one, it's, you know, it's just wonderful. And I have a keepsake of it, and, you know, I can replay it at some other time. So you could sit back and listen to it. Around this,
2: okay, yeah. Thank you. Thank God for the gift.
1: Yes, yes, indeed. So, again, thank you, Sister Cassandra. Enjoy your festivities, and may God bless you always.
2: All right.
1: Do you want to just shout out your house of worship before you go?
2: Oh, yes. I'm a member of Ebenezer Baptist Church, Poughkeepsie. Our pastor is Pastor Michael Abel. So, welcome. We have service on, we start at 10 a.m. for regular church, and we have a 9 a.m. Sunday school. So come on by. We're at 15 Smith Street, right in Poughkeepsie.
1: All right. Well said. All right. God go with you. Be blessed.
2: All right. I have invited some people to listen to Cool Meditation.
1: Woohoo.
2: So they said they would. Okay.
1: All right. All right. I'll maybe I'll give them a shout. I'll just say Sister Cassandra's friends, I guess.
2: Yeah.
1: All right. Thank you so much.
2: Thank you so much.
1: All right. Mm-hmm. Take your blessings. Bye. All right. That's the one and only Sister Cassandra. And she did her thing. She did not disappoint. I'm just saying. She did not disappoint. She gave us two poems. You know, one for Juneteenth, which was yesterday, and for Father's Day, which will be tomorrow. So kudos to Sister Cassandra. And shout out, I'm going to do it right now, to all the folks that Sister Cassandra introduced to the program. And you may do the same. Just let them know Saturdays, 4 till 7 p.m., Cool Meditations, 91.3 FM. 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I encourage you to do so. It's Cool Meditations Gospel Rhythm Ministry, Cool with a K, Cool Meditations Gospel Rhythm Ministry. 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Again, welcome, welcome, welcome. And shout out to all first responders, you know, law enforcement. Good afternoon, good afternoon. I couldn't tell the last day I turned on TV. I'm just going to be honest with you. So when I'm on YouTube and I'm watching some of those cop shows and I'm like, wow, I don't know. Yeah, yeah. It's just... it's not an easy job, I'm just going to say. So, yeah. Again, 845-393-0776 is the dedicated text line. I'm going to send this one to Sister Cassandra while she is driving. You know, she just did her thing. Thank you, Sister Cassandra. Blessings and be safe.

0: The one and only Eleni Young. She says she'll sing of the goodness of God. And Sister Cassandra, I dedicated that to her. And she is absolutely enjoying it and saying, yes, Lord, your mercy never fails me. Indeed. I can get an amen to that. I am just saying. So I found a little something. I believe Sister Cassandra probably did this at a different time about Juneteenth. So I'm going to see if I can replay it and let her enjoy it on her journey. Alrighty. Be safe once more, Sister Cassandra.
1: Hello, everyone. The name of the poem is called Juneteenth USA Celebration Poem by Cassandra D. Clark. Human beings were enslaved, and it looked like their lives would never be saved. Then the proclamation came of our American nation. It says, all persons held as slaves in the USA shall be set free. The USA will recognize and maintain such freedom under the gracious favor of our Almighty Lord. Lincoln's monument head is embedded on the mountainside of South Dakota. Remember Lincoln? He did the paperwork saying that slaves were free. But I heard that SD has not done much to recognize Juneteenth. Too many contradictions. This is not fiction. It's the oldest celebration of abolition starting around 1866 after the enslaved and formerly enslaved human beings figured out all the enslavement tricks, including black codes disguised as laws to try and reinstate slavery. Juneteenth celebrations went on, celebrating the bravery of enslaved people and the free people, and the courage of those who said no to the idea of even enslaving another human being. Juneteenth celebrates legal defenses by lawyers like George W. Richardson, who defended an enslaved man in 1855 in Hanover County Court. The holiday celebrates churches and faiths that fought slavery. Amy Church, African American newspaper, allows families to put in ads to help find their loved ones. When there was chaos, there was no plan. People everywhere and on the run. Initially, the time of ending slavery was no fun. Juneteenth celebrates that Mexico allowed slaves floating on bales of hay on the Rio Grande River in 1863 to enter Mexico for freedom. Juneteenth celebrates the Texas Underground Railroad that went south to Mexico, where interracial couples, Mexican people, and Germans helped the enslaved to freedom. Juneteenth celebrates the freed mom and her four children around 1866, as the mother had her children stolen from her former slave master. She risked her life to go and steal her children back successfully. Juneteenth celebrates allowing the chains of peace to be extended to the people of color, identifying each as our brothers. The wait for change, the holding on to love, the joy of our dances, the chants from our souls, reaching the young and the old. Remembering the lessons and valuing them like gold. Juneteenth gives an understanding of the words of the earth, acknowledging spiritual power. Yes, our suffering and our pain. But in order to know and to celebrate, we have to understand while we hang on to our gains. He said, this do in remembrance of me. Thank you.
2: What is Juneteenth? Juneteenth is the oldest known celebration commemorating the ending of slavery in the United States. President Abraham Lincoln signed the Emancipation Proclamation, freeing enslaved Africans in the United States in 1862, and the 13th Amendment passed Congress, officially abolishing the institution of slavery in 1863. But it would take years for word to spread. On June 19, 1865, Union soldiers led by Major General Gordon Granger landed at Galveston, Texas, with the news that the Civil War was over and the roughly 250,000 enslaved people there were now free. The orders read, "The people of Texas are informed that in accordance with the proclamation from the Executive of the United States, all slaves are free. This involves an absolute equality of personal rights and rights of property between former masters and slaves, and the connection heretofore existing between them becomes that between employer and hired labor. The freedmen are advised to remain quietly at their present homes and work for wages. They are informed that they will not be allowed to collect at military posts and that they will not be supported in idleness either there or elsewhere." You might be wondering why it took so long to spread the word. General Robert E. Lee surrendered in April 1865, but Union troops didn't arrive until June. The Emancipation Proclamation only freed enslaved Africans in the Confederate states liberated by Union troops, and that didn't include Texas. Though slaves were lawfully freed, they were far from free. Many were even punished for trying to take advantage of their new rights. One former slave recalled seeing people shot and hanged after trying to escape to freedom, and another shared an account of being asked to work another 6 years and being whipped just like she was before. Even though the newly freed in Texas didn't receive the full benefits of freedom, they turned the day into a celebration. June 19th was coined Juneteenth, a blending of the words June and 19th. Every year, Juneteenth became a chance for people to get together with family members, measure progress against freedom, and teach rising generations the importance of self-improvement. They would read the Emancipation Proclamation, hear sermons, share meals, and play games. And many of those same traditions carry on today in Juneteenth celebrations across the country. Texas became the first state to make Juneteenth an official holiday in 1980. Since then, 46 other states and the District of Columbia have recognized Juneteenth as a state holiday or holiday observance. Although not a federal holiday, many global companies like Twitter, Square, Nike, and Lyft have made the day a company holiday in the wake of protests to end systemic racism sparked by the death of George Floyd in Minneapolis, Minnesota. Today, more than 150 years after celebrations began, June 19th is about remembering the past and moving toward a future that involves an absolute equality of personal rights and rights of property between former masters and slaves. Juneteenth, a celebration of freedom and the fight for its fulfillment.
0: All right, so there you have it, a little something about Juneteenth. 845-393-0776 is a dedicated text line, text only, 845-393-0776. I want to thank Sister Cassandra again for putting together that poem for us, right? So much history out there. I want to take a moment to shout out Sister Elaine. She said that she is tuned in, and she says, God bless, happy Father's Day to all the fathers out there, and that there are some good ones. Indeed, there are some good dads out there, and that's why we celebrate them, right? We celebrate those who step up to the plate and care for their kids. What is that? Be a payment? Yes, indeed. All right, 845-393-0776, 845-393-0776. 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

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My name is Samuel Nelson Arnold, and it's pretty cool for me ever since I got my wheelchair stolen.

Zion Barnett. Submit yourself unto God, resist the devil, and the devil must flee from you. That's God's holy word. 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I want to shout out all the fathers on WVKR. Before I forget, just saying Happy Father's Day, and Happy Father's Day to everyone, every father, every dad listening to the sound of my voice. LT, good afternoon. Keep those eyes locked to 91.3 FM.

But I know somehow that only when it is dark enough can you see the stars. And I see God working in this period of the 20th century in a way that men in some strange way are responding. Something is happening in our world. The masses of people are rising up, and wherever they are assembled today, whether they are in Johannesburg, South Africa, Nairobi, Kenya, Accra, Ghana, New York City, Atlanta, Georgia, Jackson, Mississippi, or Memphis, Tennessee, the cry is always the same: we want to be free. Yeah.

We do want to be free. Well, so it is 27 minutes on the right side of 6 o'clock, and I think that time has come. I'm going to dedicate some time to the dads, to celebrate the dads out there who are, you know, taking care of their kids, or, you know, taking them to the park, waking up in the middle of the night to take care of them when they're unwell, picking them up from school, taking them to the games and all the good stuff, just loving on their kids. You know, so we celebrate the dads out there. All right. Happy Father's Day ahead of time to all the dads out there. And all the, I'm going to send a special shout out to all the dads at the City of Poughkeepsie Police Department. I know they listen to Cool Meditations. All right. 91.3 FM. All law enforcement dads, you know, first responders, the doctors, everybody, all the dads out there. I'm going to play a mixture of stuff that, yeah, you know, the dads would enjoy. And remember, not all dads are the same. So I'm going to mix it up a bit. 845-393-0776 is the dedicated text line, text only. 845-393-0776. Good afternoon, Clarence. Keep it locked.

0: Wayne Marshall, you are my father. Indeed. Up next, we have a little something from Mr. Richie Stevens. Again, happy Father's Day to all the dads out there ahead of time.
1: You see, I just want to take some time right now to say thank you, my Lord, for each and every little thing.

Greetings from the heart of Jamaica to the rest of the world. This is Luciano on Cool Meditation live in the Hudson Valley and on the internet. 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

No matter your race or your walk of life, no matter your faith or your religion, it's very simple. 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

Mondays, you have Calvin at 6 p.m. Wednesdays, it's Dr. J at 6. Billy D's 7 to 9 on a Saturday, and Super T's from 9 till midnight. Again, thanks for locking in. Just check the page for when I'll be in studio next. Walk in love. By this shall all men know that we're his disciples. If we have love, love, love, one to another, spread love. Try to make a difference in someone's life. All right, I want to leave it with another track in celebration of dads. Again, happy, happy Father's Day ahead of time. Dads, relax. You know, it's your day tomorrow. Well, the one day that's celebrated commercially, just saying. But nonetheless, bask in the moment and continue to be there for your kids. Until next time, be well. May the words of our mouth and the meditation of our hearts be acceptable in thy sight. O Lord, our strength and our redeemer, all of God's children say, amen, amen, and amen. Be blessed.

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